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0: Kia ora, Richard Williams here from Govett William the Lawyers. 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
3: 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Clem, what's going on, dude?
6: Oh, man, just cracking a beer, having a cold beer.
3: It's warming up in here now, mate. It's
6: ready
3: like
6: for a wicked
3: ice
6: show.
3: Box. Yeah, we've got a crack of a show tonight. We have got those wonderful Wanaka lads powder shoots, so we are super excited.
6: It's going to be a lot of powder down their way too.
3: Hell yeah. They've put together a wicked, sorry, I'm having a stretch, wicked playlist for us. Rob will crack in. This is Too Many Puppets, Primus, and we'll be speaking to the boys really bloody soon. Can't wait.
6: Yeah.

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1: Right, welcome back to the Amplifier on Hour on the Most FM. We are, Clint, do you want to take over for a little bit, my friend? Well, we're just going to try and get these guys on the phone.
2: Yep, so Ed's at the moment trying to call the boys, powder shoots. Don't know what's going on, you're in. Ed's ringing you right now, so we'll be on in a minute. Hang tight, everybody. Yeah. Where is it ringing? Is it ringing? Nope, it's not.
1: Right, we're having no look at the minute. Right, we'll play this track, and then we'll get in touch with them. We'll get them. Henry, your phone is going straight to voicemail, my friend. But this is Powder Shoot's new track. This is Rivers. This has not long come out. It's absolutely epic.
2: Yeah, it's a wonderful song, man.
1: And we'll smash this out, and we'll talk to the boys about it ASAP.

0: Right, welcome back to Napa Island Most FM. We should have the boys on the phone now. Guys, you there?
1: Yeah, well, how you doing?
0: Yeah, it's working. Woo-hee!
1: Great.
0: Wicked track, man. Absolutely love that, Rivers. So tell us a bit about Rivers.
1: I mean, I'll let you take over there. what do you want to know?
0: Everything.
2: Where's the inspiration come from?
3: I think it was kind of one of those songs that to be honest, we kind of wrote the song like half an hour when we first wrote it. Like, it was just kind of all... I think we got home from band practice, it must have been like last summer, and we kind of just sat down, and it was just something that came together, just like, everyone was just walking in that day, and then Rivers was just like all of a sudden a song.
1: Yeah.
3: And then we had it for a while, and I don't think we played it until... I can't remember what the gig was we played it at, and we got like a super epic, response from the crowd. So it was just like one of those songs where we were like, if we were going to put a new song out this year of the first of the album, we were like, I think this one's a good, like, kind of just, you know, it's just a stomper.
0: It's absolutely epic, what a cool thing.
2: I like to get that crowd response and then just feel that, like, that's the song.
3: Yeah, 100%. And we were just like, you kind of, and like even now, like we've been playing it live still, it's like, it's one of the songs in the set that just gets like such a good reception.
1: It's like, definitely a favorite to play live.
3: Like, it's so much fun.
0: And the video's rad as well. The video's super cool.
3: Yeah. The video's another, like, it's funny, it's like kind of similar to the songwriting. Like, it just kind of happened. We actually filmed it in our old school pool, which was getting knocked down like the day after we were filming in the pool.
0: Oh, that's so cool.
2: Are you guys filming your own videos, and is this something that you guys sort of you're a bit savvy on?
3: So all our videos have been filmed by Joe Murdy, who runs Spunker Street Productions.
2: Okay,
3: cool. And he's like pretty well versed in the film industry. Like, he's done
1: some of the early Devil's.

0: them probably 3 or 4 years ago. And yeah, just ever since, this is a personal favorite of mine. Generator has just got that like early hardcore kind of just like groove to it. So, yeah, just big fan of the song.
1: They got wild crowds at their gigs as well, and it goes off, doesn't it? It's absolutely insane.
0: Well, this album in particular as well is kind of like what we are referencing for this next album.
1: Yeah.
0: Like, this is the sound we're trying to get, and yeah, it's just fat.
1: Very fat. Is huge, yeah. Isn't it? Absolutely huge. Wicked. Right, should we crack into this, and then we'll play... we'll play in the Boondocks straight after that, Mr. Feelgood, and then we'll chat more very soon.
2: Oh, yes.
0: Sounds good.
1: Wicked.

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1: Man, that was a whopping song. That was
0: absolutely
1: awesome.
0: Amazing, and we should have those boys back online. Are you there, guys?
2: Yep.
3: Yeah.
0: Wicked. Two amazing tracks, man. Turnstile kicks ass, but so does Boondocks, man. How good are they?
2: Oh, they're great, yeah. We actually, we just wrapped up a tour with them a month or so ago, actually, just like full country. Can't say enough good things about those guys.
0: Yeah, man. We, we were there for your New Plymouth one, mate. It was sick. It was so good.
2: Yeah.
0: Yeah, it was absolutely wicked. You got more plan with those guys, or is that, have you just wrapped that up now? I'm sure you'll be doing more with them.
3: Because we just finished a tour, so I think, and they've just got on to Devil Skin as well, so they just.
0: Of course they have, yeah.
3: They're going to be doing a tour with Devil Skin, which is pretty cool. So we probably won't be seeing them for a wee while.
4: Wow, we're going to go see them at Devil
3: Skin. First season at Devil Skin, we'll see them.
4: They're literally borrowing our line for the third line.
0: Oh,
1: I mean, you guys have been like smashing it, playing some great venues around the country, filling out those venues. Do you guys have any plans coming up to go offshore, maybe go and play in Australia or somewhere like that? Or
3: we're definitely keen, like we've been looking at it a lot, just trying to make it work. Yeah. I think is the big thing.
2: Yeah, it's funny you say that, because we've actually been, like, when we did that tour with the Boondocks, we've actually been talking to them, and we're like, it'll be such a cool thing for us to go over with them.
1: Yeah.
2: There's no, like, concrete plans at the moment, but that's definitely something we're, like, working towards, and it's
0: oh, you'd have so much fun, wouldn't you?
1: It seems like it's kind of like a natural progression for any sort of, I guess, any successful band, gathering momentum like you guys are to take it away and go and play on another bit of land, you know? Go and cross an ocean. And
4: for the right opportunity, basically.
3: Yeah.
4: Because, you know, either organising ourselves for the album release tour or, yeah.
3: Whatever it is, we're like, it's just kind of the next big step, I guess. Like, it's, you know,
0: it's
3: like we'll always be coming back to New Zealand, but we want to branch out as well, like, as soon as we can. So Australia's like the next, you know,
0: yeah, makes so much sense. I reckon you'll get there, mate. Absolutely wicked. Super cool. Right, up next, we've got Cleopatric.
3: We do indeed.
0: Cleopatric. Now, this is a band I've never heard of before. Tell us a bit about Cleopatric.
3: Yeah, I'd say we're all pretty big fans of Cleopatric. That definitely had a massive impact on me personally. Like, I'm pretty sure I was in their, like, top 1% Spotify listeners for...
0: Oh, really?
3: I'm a massive fan. I know Otis and Clark and Archie are as well. And, like, the thing I like personally about Cleopatric is the way he writes his lyrics is very, like, it's obviously on the nose but subtly referencing other things. Like, I don't know. It's hard to explain, but it's just, like, the way that he words himself I find so interesting. On top of the music they play, which is, like, it's kind of a bit different in the way that it's really distorted and kind of not what you'd expect from a studio album.
0: Yeah.
2: It's very, like, abrasive sounding. But yeah. I think that's what we like, is because it just sticks out, like, working so much.
0: Where are these guys from?
3: I'm pretty sure they're Canada-based.
0: Oh, they're Canada.
3: I think they're, I don't know what their hometown is, but, yeah, Canada-based.
4: They're also, like, mates from childhood, which is something you guys all relate to as well.
3: Like, like the band they've been friends with.
4: It's just the two of them, isn't it?
3: Yeah, two of them. Two
1: so it's two pieces.
3: Sound is crazy.
0: Cool.
3: Yeah.
0: Absolutely wicked. Right, should we give it a spin?
3: Yeah, go for it.
0: And then we'll Alien Weaponry straight after that, and we'll speak to you soon, guys.
3: Too easy.

fucked in your camp. So I got beef with my IG feed. It's full of fucking dummies that did high school with me.

0: song shouldn't have started, but boys, you're back.
1: Hey, oh, back.
0: Chatting away then, it was like, oh, damn, missed the cue, but yeah, Murph, that, like, making a playlist for an hour is bloody impossible, isn't it? You all did it, you pulled it off, but yeah.
1: Oh, to be fair, I reckon we could do hours and hours and hours, but just picking a select few songs is really difficult.
0: Yeah, it is, isn't it?
2: Hey, we'll take you guys up on that offer.
0: Do you want to go for hours and hours and hours?
2: We should do a couple of 2 hour shows.
0: 24 hour radio slammer. another two great tracks. I love that, Cleopatra. That was wicked.
2: Yeah, that was really cool.
1: Yeah,
2: no, opened our eyes. Yeah,
1: super cool band, and Alien Weaponry, like,
0: oh man,
1: have just been a huge inspiration for us as musicians coming up, like, especially the whole through high school thing for us, you know, like, back in the day, they actually came into our high school when they played here at Tookie Festival in 2019.
0: Oh, wicked.
1: They came into school and chatted with us and played music with us. And yeah, just super cool seeing young musicians in Aotearoa.
0: Yeah,
1: you know, and doing something cool. And
0: one of them showed up for your gig in New Plymouth as well.
2: Have you reconnected with those guys, like, since, like, obviously at high school, your high school band, but I mean, like, you guys have gotten big, and you, like, have you reconnected with them and said, yo, you know, you came to our school?
1: Yeah, it's actually we've become really good mates, especially with Tauranga, the bass player.
2: Right.
1: He flew down the boys, well, not me, but Clark, Henry and Archie had a joint 21st, and two stayed up all night from the AMAs, the Music Awards.
2: Yeah, right.
1: And flew straight to Queenstown and poured Clark as the Artie. So,
2: what a legend. Like, that's so good.
0: What a cool story, man.
1: Yeah, like, the boys, we went to their gig in Queenstown, and Henry got a concussion, and, like, we love the Alien Weaponry boys. I've just bought his bass guitar, like, yeah, couldn't speak higher of them.
2: Yeah. Oh, that is so,
1: like,
2: cool.
1: You know, we've heard a few cheeky things of what they're coming up with, and it's, you know, it's huge. Those guys... going to the moon, I reckon,
2: Yeah, no, they are a wicked, wicked band. Super proud of those guys. I mean,
0: I saw
2: bringing that Kiwi flavour.
0: Headline down, oh, not headline, yeah. We're talking about. They're on so the main stage at Download. They played first. That was wicked to see. I mean, what an achievement that is.
1: Yeah.
0: Get to Donington, yeah, man. Holy
1: no,
0: shit.
1: I think they're the best band I've seen live. Like, just first three, there's a bold statement. There's a Cora. Yeah, well, Cora pretty up there as well, but like, for a three-piece, it's just humongous.
0: Insane,
1: you know?
0: Isn't it? Absolutely insane. Right, what we got next? Highly Suspect. Well, you got Highly Suspect story, haven't you?
1: Should I say the story?
0: Tell the story, mate. It's a great story.
1: Yeah, so, yeah, man. We've always been huge fans of Highly Suspect. Like, I think if you were going to put Powder Shoots down to one band that we're influenced by, Highly Suspect, a big one for us. And so we've gone to probably three or four of their shows before this one, and we went to the Christchurch show, threw a cap on stage, got VIP tickets, got right front and centre, threw a cap on stage, and joined Powder Shoots. Those guys should open for us. And we're like, yes, we should open for us. Yeah, we're standing outside the arena at the end, and we hear Westy Lee going, Fat Eddie's, like, kick on that Fat Eddie's, which is a pub in Christchurch, and we didn't know what to do, so we went to Fat Eddie's. All of Highly Suspect roll up, all of the rock crew, and Johnny just comes up to us and goes, I meant what I said, you guys should open for us. Oh. But we just... like, we happened to be playing a show in Wellington the night before TSB Arena. Like, tell Johnny that, and he's like, well, you guys have got all of your gear in Wellington? And we're like, yeah, man. And he's like, you guys should come and play. And we're like, yeah. So, but, like, they pulled us on stage for 20-minute slot, and, yeah, honestly, the Barker Arena, just the most amazing thing. Yeah. And then, so we played the Wellington. Oh, so first of all, they literally
3: like pull back the door times and everything to let people in, like, so that we could sort of squeeze in our set. So that was first of all really amazing. But anyway, we played the Wellington show, and we ended up in town with the boys, and I think it was me and Henry.
4: We were
3: yarning to him, like, oh, like, what's your least favorite song to play live, blah, blah, blah, blah. And he was like, oh, Lydia, or My Name is Human, like, one of the big hits. So we're like, oh, we'll play it for you. Just, like, obviously taking the test. And he's like, oh, would you? And we're like...
4: What?
3: And next thing we know, so we go to the Auckland show, Spark Arena, and we haven't heard anything more about this, like, proposal to play this song. So we kind of, like, we finish our set, and we're like, man, we just played Spark Arena, let's get on the rinse. So we had quite a few beers, and then we're in the mosh going hard, and Henry, and then Johnny, this singer, called Henry on stage.
4: No preliminary contact with him about this at all. Yeah,
3: and we're all hammered. But long story short, we ended up playing Lydia, mostly instead of them. It was only their drummer, really, that was left playing it at Spark Arena, literally their biggest song.
0: Wow.
4: Yeah, it was pretty cool.
3: But yeah, same
2: with
3: them.
2: If you
3: can't
2: speak
3: higher,
2: those
3: guys.
0: Yeah,
2: like,
0: it's a bloody dream.
2: Dream come true. Absolutely fantastic. Yeah.
5: As you ended up buying one of his guitars as well.
3: Yeah, true. Yeah, I've got a guitar Johnny's now. That's my pride.
0: Just gets better.
2: Wicked as that.
0: Just gets better. Right, should we play some Highly Suspect?
3: Yeah, go on.
0: This is the Big Shop of Horrors, followed by Can't Get Enough by that Supergroove. Let's go.

0: for his, for his, for his, for better, for worse, for what wins. Best of his kids upon the earth. Mixing up the storm, brewing up a tornado.
1: Having an abundance of platonic relationships, reminiscent of my man, Mike Plato.

0: 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This is the Amplifier Hour. A couple of wicked tracks there. Highly Suspect, Big Shop of Horrors, and Super Groove, Can't Get Enough.
1: What a classic that song is.
0: It is an absolute classic. Right, we're going to play one more, and then we've got an unreleased track.
1: Wicked.
0: So we'll ring the boys.
1: Exciting stuff.
0: This is Black Comet, Happen to You.

0: Right, welcome back to Amplifier again. Boys, you still there?
1: Yep, still
0: wicked. Here. Wicked. That was a cool track, mate. Black Comet.
1: Yeah, we've just been saying, like, Black Comet and Lawton Cora especially is about the coolest musician in New Zealand, I reckon. He played a local festival thing called Yammy, and honestly, I've never seen someone... It was just him doing a DJ set, and he...
0: Smash
1: just
0: it.
1: Had everyone in the crowd captivated. It was unreal.
0: Oh, wicked. Well, I'll tell you what's unreal for us is, anyway, we've got some unreleased music, mate, which we're really excited to play.
1: Yeah, so we've got an unreleased track coming up called Overdose, How Lucky Am I? And yeah, I think it's one of our favourite tunes collectively of this next album that's coming out.
0: Yeah,
1: I'll let Henry say a few words about what it's about, because I'm not the bass player.
0: So this is a new song. This is a newer song rather than an older song.
2: You'll hear by the lyrics, it's pretty obvious what it's about. You know, I'm sure you've got lovely people in your lives that you enjoy being around, and it's just kind of about, like, you know, appreciating people that you like. When we write lyrics and stuff, they can be quite, I don't know, not morbid, but just like sometimes they're about depressing things. It's like kind of, you know, a little bit of hope in the power shoots.
0: Good, man. Yeah,
1: I think this is also a good opportunity to give a massive shout out to Dave Rhodes, who we're doing this next round of recording with. Like, he's really just taken all of our ideas and tunes to a whole new level, I reckon.
0: Yeah.
1: Like, he's got, you know, background with Devilskin's latest album and, like, Blind Spot, Nil by Mouth. And,
0: wow.
1: Like,
0: great
1: album. All of these, like, you know, amazing New Zealand, like, staple albums. And, like, yeah, he's just taken us to a whole new level.
3: Where is his studio situated, man?
1: So we've recorded these latest tunes at Parachute Studios.
3: Okay.
1: In Auckland.
3: Yep.
1: But he's got a home studio up in Whitianga as well.
3: Righto.
1: Yeah, so we'll probably do lots of the tracking in Parachute Studios, like drums and all the stuff where you need a big room, and then cruise out in Whitianga for lots of the vocal tracks and guitars and leads. Yeah.
0: Exciting, mate.
3: That does
0: very exciting.
3: Sounds like a good time.
0: should we crank this thing?
3: Yeah.
1: Let's so everyone listening, turn it up. This is our unreleased track. Don't know when it's going to get released, but you know, you guys are the lucky few that have heard it.
0: Beautiful.
3: Excellent. Wicked. Cheers, fellas.
1: Cheers.

0: Right, welcome back, boys.
1: Absolutely
0: fantastic.
1: That was wonderful, mate. Loved it straight away.
0: Wicked, man. That is so good.
2: Glad you enjoyed it.
0: Yeah, man.
1: That was sick.
0: Well, how do you follow that? Should we just play that again?
1: Yeah.
0: we've got one track left, gentlemen. So we've got to pick. We've got Toto, Gojira. Was there only two tracks to pick one?
3: I think there's only one way we could end this Powder Shoots takeover.
0: It's and Toto,
3: it's,
0: isn't
3: it's
0: it?
3: It's got to be Hold the Line by Toto.
0: Wicked.
3: Best song of all time.
0: Yeah. are you all in agreement? This is the right way to end this wonderful show.
4: This is the song, like, we'll play a gig and, like, this is what we blast through the PA speakers after we're playing and stuff. Like, it's got that sort of feel for us. It's, like, end of something, but, like, in a good, like, it's got the energy. It's just
5: a happy ending.
4: Yeah, like a happy ending.
0: Well, I know this one as well, so yeah. But we'll have a sing song together to end the show. Right, well, we'll leave you on this, and look.
1: Yeah, thanks, guys. Thank you so
0: much. Thank you so much, man, for gracing us with your presence, Otis, Clark, Henry.
3: Shout out Most FM. Love you, boys. Love the support.
0: Yeah, man.
1: And when this album comes out, let's
0: do it again.
1: Let's do it again.
0: Yeah, just keep us posted. Anything. Yeah, we're gonna do it. We'll do the 24-hour takeover. It'll be classic. Yeah, we'll be pinging. Right, well, thanks again, and shout out, good one, Murph, and big shout out to Mockers. We're going to get him on for a quicker because he knows how much he loves you guys, but he's listening. So, but we just ran out of time, unfortunately. But so we love you, Mockers, and so this has been Powder Shoots, and this is Toto, Hold the Line. That's all of a good sing song. Great way to end the show.
1: Good night,
0: wicked boys.
2: All right. 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

0: Thank you, Lou Prime. I don't know how these young fellas do it.
1: Good evening. Welcome to the Shrinking Sound. Yes, it is Golden Oldies Night, as you might be aware, because it's 11 beautiful years since I started doing this show at the radio station here at Mostly FM. So I thought I'd tribute it by playing Golden Oldies all night long. And what you just heard there was the first three tracks. Sorry, your first three tracks. And there were Barry and the Breakaways and a track called Long Tall Shorty. And this is a colour version. Here we have a classic rock and roll cover number dating back to 1965. From Mitch Mars' former band, especially guys like Barry Gordon and a few others. And this song wasn't actually on the two albums I released. It was actually released as a B-side to a 7-inch. Number two and number three, it's all combined here. The Rocketeers on a track called Rumble. And Lou Prine doing a track called Tallahassee Lassie. Both

0: Here's Simon to give you the lyrics in his best Maori accent.
1: I was born about 10,000 years ago, and there's nothing in this world that I don't know. I saw Matthew, Mark, and Moses playing Ring Around the Roses, and I'll lick the guy who says it isn't so.
0: Whoa! Oh, you're good. This time we'll clap.

0: My turn. Listen, people, listen for a while.
1: For a while.
0: I have seen Lady Godiva wear her smile.
1: Wear her smile.
0: But she was not so coy on the wooden horse of Troy as the soldiers crawled out from the horse's dial.

0: King Henry was an often married man.
1: Married man.
0: Hardly ever filled the cradle with his clan.
1: With his clan.
0: Oh, the queens were always weary, because Henry was a fairy. Let's sing another chorus if we can. Around the roses, I'll lick the guy who says it isn't so. Cleopatra and Caesar had a fight.
1: Had a fight.
0: And he tossed her in the Nile one murky night.
1: Murky night.
0: It would have been a different story if she had been a hoary like Hidamore, who swam right through the night. And there's nothing in this world that I don't know. I saw Matthew, Mark, and Moses playing Ring Around the Roses. I'll lick the guy who says it isn't so. I saw Haydn, he was playing hide and seek.
1: Hide and seek.
0: And Bach said he'd be back in half a week. Oh, Chopin, he was chopping. Beethoven, he was bopping. Rehearsing with Dean Martin every week.

0: Antoinette.
1: Antoinette.
0: Guillotined by Grandad of Gillette.
1: Of Gillette.
0: And just before the end, she went slightly round the bend. And Harpic wasn't on the market yet.

0: white honey.
1: White honey.
0: When Hunuhunuheke came and said to me,
1: said to me,
0: let's plant another tree where the flagstaff used to be.
1: And you can plant another holy oak for me.

Well, a little bit different, wasn't it? Three in a row there, fun classic Taranaki history. As we go forth celebrating 10 glorious years of me working on the Taranaki Sound show here. You have there number one, Delvanius and the Fascinations, and a track called Voodoo Lady. Yeah, now a number dating back to 1977, and it was released as a B-side to a 7-inch back then. Number two, Colin King and a track called Near You. This is another classic number from the world famous and Whiteshirt musicians. And it's backing band, the very well known the District Dance Hall Band Days. This track dates back to the late 60s and is released on his 2001 CD title, Variety. Number three, Lou and Simon. And the song is called 10,000 Years Ago and it's live. These guys are not from Taranaki, but however, they did do a concert at the Bowl of Brooklands in New Plymouth in 1964, to which it was recorded and released on vinyl. You just heard one of those tracks. Okay, folks, we're going on part three of the show, and so slightly different. And maybe a little bit adult rated.

I'd sort of like to sing a song I've written, again, just recently, called The Entrepreneur. And it's sort of quite satirical. And for those who don't know what an entrepreneur is, it's just sort of an agent or a theatrical agent or a musical agent that sort of says, hello, baby, I'll make you a star sort of thing. Get me? So I'll try and sing it now for you.

Okay, welcome back. Still enjoying these golden oldies when the year's gone by? I hope so, because what we do when we celebrate our birthday, on the Taranaki Sound Hour show. Yeah, just heard Desna Cesarich and the song called Uncle Seymour and the Entrepreneur, and that's a live recording. This live recording came from a 1973 vinyl album simply titled Live, and it's a compilation featuring other groups like Luther, Blurter, and Crimson Conserve. Number two, Gut Bucket, and the track called Spanish Blues. It's an intermittent guitaring piece. Little is known about this Taranaki group, and they only released this two-track 7-inch vinyl single back in 1970. Number three, The Spotniks, a track called Putty Putty. Now, this track was originally written and sung and released by Jay Epai from Manaya back in 1960. This cover version was made famous by the Swedish band The Spotniks a few years later. Now going to part four of the show of Golden Oldies.

Welcome back. Another Brewpub classic songs there. Actually, four in a row this time. As we mentioned before, it's had a song called the Putty Putty by the band called the Sputniks. Did the cover version. Well, now we've got the original artist called Jay Epe. He does a track called 15 Girls Friends. Like I said, as I mentioned before, this artist is from Manaya. He made it big overseas in Scandinavia countries before returning back to New Zealand to find success for his music. And you can find this song on his only, one and only, 1966 solo album title, Hold On Tight. It's Jay Epe. And there's now a digital version of it on Spotify. Number two, Norm Cummings Trio in the track called Bittersweet Samba. This snazzy little number can be found on this Taranaki's Trio's 1972 LP, vinyl LP, titled Swing Lightly Through Latin and Western. They actually done two albums, but this is the better one. Number three, Country Flyers at Mission Marsden in the track called Oh Fat Daddy. After the breakup of Barry and the Breakaways, Mission Marsden went on to join a band called Country Flyers in the late 70s. They recorded a few tracks back in 78, but only released them recently in digital format on Spotify.com for the first time. Number four, Shade Sniff in the track called I Got to Stay. Still investigating this one, but according to internet, one source, originally from New Plymouth before moving north to Huntly to become part of the band called The Rumours. This 1972 single tune was originally released on 7-inch vinyl, but is now available on The Rumours Collection CD, and that was released a couple of years ago. Okay, folks, coming to the final section of the show here. We've got four more tracks. We say goodbye to yous. And that's for another year of the Taranaki Sounds. I hope you enjoyed tonight's trip back in time. The tracks vary from 1960 to 1979. So, yeah, me and my listeners probably weren't born at the time these came out. But, yeah. Okay, so just to say a quick thank you to all the contributions from the Taranaki artists and bands over the years who released music for us to all listen to and made it available for the likes of me to collect and play on the radio for the world. We've got a vibrant music community out there. Considering we've got 100,000 people in Taranaki. I think it's pretty brilliant. So for all your talented musicians out there, bring it on, keep producing. And look forward to hearing more new music in the coming weeks, years. On the Taranaki Sound, out on Butchie by the Most FM, me and our brilliant sponsors, which are Ozone Coffee, if you like coffee, check them out. Okay, this is it. You're now going to hear Wayne Mason's track called Rain from the Blue Sky. The story is, after leaving the band called The Formula, Wayne Mason was found minor success as a solo career, and this 1979 single release was his first solo recording. Number two, Shirley K. Angel in a track called Yo-Yo. Originally from Eltham, this teenage lass released three vinyl singles back in the 70s. They made it onto the New Zealand charts before calling it quits and seeking a quieter life. Number three, Count 5 Plus 2 in the track called Anybody There. This band was more famous in Taranaki in the days. They released one 7-inch vinyl back in 1973. And I was just lucky enough to acquire a copy of that single last year and digitise it for you to listen to. And number four, lucky lass, Lloyd Whittaker in the track called This Is My Song. A lovely little relaxing wind down number from this former restaurant lounge bar entertainer. Can be found on this gentleman's 1969 vinyl LP title, Listen Lovers.
That's us. Goodbye. Have a great weekend. Stay warm. See you next week, next year.

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In this confusion.

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0: It's all for little pseudo-affectionado. A purry dream if plead.
2: Wanna lick it up?
0: Quiz over every curve you got. Furry tongue making brown liquid slot enough to not.

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I hate you. You low fat.

I had two broken bottles. I had two brown bottles and a white nose as I entered 5 years of confinement. This is a story that unfolded as it went on into the sea. Unseen footage and unseen facts, unseen requirements. I've seen extension, a chicory tip in shopping central, where the soundtrack is.

butcher your future again. The saints dust puts rubber red breasts.

The Fall, doing a track there called Cowboy George, and that's taken from an album released in 2010 called Your Future, Our Clutter. Back before that we had Bauhaus, they were doing Cheese and Parties, taken from an album called Burning from the Inside, and started the evening off with Recall, and they were doing Last Call for Liquid Courage. That's taken from an album called Liquid, that was released back in 2000. Well, audio at disposal, going to take you through to 11. Up next, little track here from The Slits called Instant Hit, taken from an album called Cut.

And that was Black Banana there and doing a track, It's Cool. Back before that, Madness. Very old track from then, and it was called Razor Blade Alley, and it's off an album called One Step Beyond. Back before that was The Slips. Ooh, bit of sound going on out there. Okay, next we're going to go into the Mekongs, guys been around for many, many years, from an album called Horror. Going to hear a track from them called The Western Decline.

And that was Pastor Chris Congregation. They're doing a track there called Taking Up Serpents. Interesting album, that. What we were checking out. Maybe got a bit of religion in it, but pretty good blues thing, didn't it? Back before that, had Peter Jeffries and Victoria Singe. Before them, Canadian outfit called No Time, and they were doing Small Town Blues, and started that set off there with Mekongs. Okay, next we're going to go into a band called SOG, S-O-G-G. These guys are out of Christchurch, down the South Island there. They've just come out with an album, well, not just them, there's an album come out down in the South Island. It's called 4 EPs, and it's got four different bands on it. SOG is one of them. So here's a track from them called Special Place in Hell.

0: rules, you know. It really does.
1: And Rob Zombie there from his album called The Great Satan. And that track was called Black Rat Coffin. Back before that, Head Like a Hole, they were doing Demons. Before that, an outfit called Pig, and they were doing Sex and Suicide. And started that set off with a band from Christchurch called Sog. Okay, going to go into Australia now. Band from Melbourne called Stiff Richards. Going to do a track tonight called Going Numb. It was just released a while back as a single.

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0: Open for lunch and dinner from Tuesday to Sunday. 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

And a New York band there, they're called A Place to Bury Strangers, doing a track called A Losing Time. Back before that, the Bobby Lees, new one from them, just put an album called New Self, and we heard a track from it called All I Got. Back before that, English band, the Scarecrow Hacker, they were doing Hey Ho, Let's Ho. Back before that, Social Distortion, LA outfit, just put out a new album recently called Born to Kill, and we heard a track from it called The Way Things Were. Okay, you're going to go into a band called the Claypool Lennon Deryllium next, and they're going to do a track for us called Trollbait.

And that's up at Court Chat Pile. That's billeted to New Zealand, played Auckland and Wellington about 2 weeks ago, maybe no, it'd be 3 weeks ago now. And that track there was called Crawl Space. That's from an EP called This Dungeon Earth. Those guys have got a new album coming out September, and I see there's a new 45 of theirs floating around on vinyl. Back before that, we had the Skinner Brothers, our English outfit, doing a track there called Gold Teff. That's from an album called Soul Boy 5. Back before that, Angine D. Poitrine. That's a Canadian outfit. Been getting quite a bit of exposure lately. And the track we heard from them is called Sardines. And that's from an album just called Volume 2. And started that set off with the Claypool Lennon Delirium. Okay, next going to go into Liquid Nightmare. These guys are out of Canada, put out a few albums over the last few years. The latest album's called Hoopla, H-O-O-P-L-A. Can you hear a track from Never In Style?

0: And LA band there called The Lords of Ultimate. And they were doing a track there called Got You on the Run. Back before that, Damaged Bug, also out of LA, and they were doing Man Without a Planet. And that was taken from... No, that wasn't taken from that album. Sorry, getting confused there. And back before that, Liquid Nightmare. Okay, you've been with Audio Space Disposal here between 9 and 11. Going to leave you tonight with a track from John Spencer from his latest album called Songs of Personal Loss and Protest. Going to hear Hangover. Catch you soon.
1: Well, it feels so bad. I blew the dry mouth, it's sore. 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That's for sure. I need a bell to start to burn. Like Jeff Evans said.

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What is it with this attraction to self-destruction? Way I can't look away, I'm here. 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Strange to

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Yeah. 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You are listening to the most FM radio, the Womad station. 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Thanks for the love. See you very soon, New Zealand.

Something new, and girl, believe me, this is something new. Cause all I will do is go whatever I have to do.

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1: Out of the resonating body, sound is generated equivalent to that of a cannon going off or a speeding train. Born in multitude and eaten by many. Foxes, raccoons, weasels, birds, reptiles, insects, and microbes.
2: On the ground, a soft nymph curled in the dark earth, sucking sweet fluid and biding time. 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

0: Renaki. 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

0: 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James Langton, aka Batman here. 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

Hello, hello. 1, 2, 1, 2. Under the Mic, a show dedicated to one Kiwi music artist or group every week, where we spend an hour interviewing a great New Zealand artist or group and find out about some of their history, their stories, and of course, their music. 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
1: 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You'll find us at 77 Devon Street East on the flat. I now pronounce this arranged marriage between two cultures the best place to get doses to die for.
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